0: was led by Environment Lethbridge and the Lethbridge Public Interest Research Group. Environment Lethbridge's Executive Director Kathleen Shepherd says the project highlights the benefits of landscaping with native drought-resilient plants.
1: Trying to keep things like lawns watered and green through the summer just isn't something that really goes with our local conditions. So we're sort of looking for different demonstration sites where we can plant some different native drought-resilient plants and sort of make the case that these plants are beautiful and they have aesthetic value in addition to not needing nearly as much water once they get established.
0: The garden at the U of L features a mix of native plants such as Saskatoon's golden currants and local wildflowers. Check your pocket change. The Royal Canadian Mint has issued a commemorative circulation loonie for the 2026 FIFA World Cup. The colorized coin includes a maple leaf mosaic emblem in shades of red, a soccer ball with the official World Cup emblem, and the names of the two Canadian host cities, Toronto and Vancouver. Canada's group stage games are being played at BMO Field and BC Place. Local news director inbox details at myLethbridgeNow.com.
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0: Weather. A chance of showers, even the risk of a thunderstorm today in Lethbridge in 31. Tonight, a chance of showers, the risk of a thunderstorm in 15. Tomorrow, a chance of showers, the risk of a thunderstorm in 30. Tomorrow night, cloudy periods in 15. On Saturday, periods of rain in 20.
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2: 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Please give us a call at Petland if you would like to know more about pet presentations.
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11: A chance of showers, even the risk of a thunderstorm today in Lethbridge and 31. Tonight, a chance of showers, the risk of a thunderstorm in 15. Tomorrow, a chance of showers, the risk of a thunderstorm in 30. Tomorrow night, cloudy periods in 15. On Saturday, periods of rain in 20.
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The name CJOC has been around a while, and so is our commitment to local news. 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

16 for a day. 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
1: Good morning, I'm Justin Goulet. A joint development feasibility study near the Highway 519 and Highway 23 intersection has received a $100,000 grant from the government of Alberta. The town of Nobleford and Lethbridge County say the study will explore the area's potential for future commercial and industrial development. My Lethbridge Now's Stan Ashby has more.
2: Located within Nobleford and the county's intermunicipal development plan boundary, the site is well positioned near key transportation routes, municipal servicing, and agri-food processors. The joint study will assess land suitability for development and explore governance and cost-sharing models for future growth coordination. Reeve Tory Campbell says the study opens the door to cost-effective solutions that can benefit both municipalities.
3: Agriculture is the backbone of the region. We talk a lot about agri-food processing. I think there's always an appetite if we can try and find ways to add value to our producers, to the crops that are being grown here. But at the same time, I think it's all the things that go into production, all those support industries that help producers grow their crops, market their crops, store their crops, all those different types of things. I think that's interesting.
2: It's anticipated work on the study will begin in June and be completed by spring of next year. For Vista Radio, I'm Stan Ashby.
1: A former City of Lethbridge councillor has a new role. Bridget Mearns has been named the city's first ever investment and growth officer. In the role, officials say Mearns will help advance council's economic vision and support projects that position Lethbridge as a competitive and welcoming place to do business. Mearns has served two terms on city council in the past, along with many other roles in the region. She's set to start this new position on Monday. And tomorrow morning, the LSCO holds a grand opening ribbon-cutting ceremony at 10 o'clock to celebrate the launch of the CJOC Amateur Radio Club. This will be held in conjunction with the Amateur Radio Flea Market with the Southern Alberta Amateur Radio Club. That's taking place from 9:30 to 1. Get more local news right to your inbox. All the details are at MyLethbridgeNow.com. In sports, the Lethbridge Bulls started their summer season with an 8-3 win over Brooks last night. The Bulls host the Swift Current 57s tonight with first pitch at 7:10. And on the ice, it's Game 5 of the Eastern Conference Finals between Montreal and Carolina, with the Hurricanes up 3-1, one win away from the Stanley Cup Finals.
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1: Mostly cloudy for your Friday with showers expected on and off throughout the morning. There's risk of a thunderstorm as well. High for today going up to 29. Tonight, clouds with a low at 16. Tomorrow, another chance of rain with a high of 19. Then on Sunday, more showers with a high of 11.
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Bonnie Raitt giving us something to talk about here on your CJOC Friday morning. It's just after 6 a.m., I guess. We're going to hear from the Georgia Satellites, a little Tom Cochran and Red Ryder. And I tell you what, right now, why not play one of my favorite Elton John songs of all time? It's Rocket Man on CJOC.

0: little Elton John for your CJOC morning. You know it. You love it. That's Rocket Man, probably one of the best songs ever written in the history of music. And I'm not saying that hyperbolically. I just think it's that good. Happy Friday morning, my friends. There's nothing weirder than an exactly like 12-round turnaround time between when you finished yesterday and when you came back in to start today. That's not long enough. I'm just going to go ahead and say it. But happy Friday morning. We've officially made it to the weekend. And doing this means that my weekend starts a little bit earlier than everyone else's or than it normally would. So let's make the most of it. Let's just enjoy ourselves. Let's listen to some songs. Let's coast through this Friday. Jordan taking a much deserved long weekend. So it's not like I can be mad at him for, you know, taking time for himself that he needs. I just have to be mad at myself for being so bad at sleeping. What are you doing up this early? Let me know on the text line 403-388-4646.
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Nothing wrong with the Georgia satellites to keep you pumping this morning. Let's keep it rolling. We've got some Tom Cochran and Red Ryder. Celebrate every Friday like it's a victory.

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1: Good morning. I'm Justin Goulet. Lethbridge County's annual weed spraying program is underway. Crews spray to prevent noxious weeds from spreading throughout the community and damaging farmland. Anyone who doesn't want spraying to happen next to their property can sign a no-spray agreement. We've got a link to that application on our website. The county will provide no-spray zone signs for free, adding that applications need to be renewed every year and there is no cost to apply. Environment Week is set to be celebrated starting this Sunday, and with that, the City of Lethbridge has announced a couple of events. On June 3rd, you can swing by the VisitLethbridge.com Arena parking lot between 1 and 4 to pick up free compost and mulch. You'll have to bring your own shovels, gloves, and containers, and there is a maximum limit of 40 liters for each material. Then on June 6th, you can drop off household waste like paint, batteries, aerosol cans, and electronics at the Beyond the Bin event. That's happening at Park Place Mall from 8 to 4. And Lethbridge will be adding more leading pedestrian intervals, also known as pedestrian head start signals, at several intersections throughout the city. Officials say the new safety measures provide advanced walk signals, allowing pedestrians to begin to cross the street before vehicles get a green signal. The purpose is to increase the visibility of pedestrians in the intersection and reinforce their right-of-way before turning vehicles. Get more local news right to your inbox. All the details are at MyLethbridgeNow.com. In sports, the Lethbridge Bulls started their WCBL season with an 8-3 win over Brooks last night. The Bulls host Swift Current tonight with first pitch at 7:10. And in the NHL, it's Game 5 of the Eastern Conference Finals between Montreal and Carolina, with the Hurricanes up 3-1, one win away from the Stanley Cup Finals.
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1: Weather. Mostly cloudy for your Friday with showers expected on and off throughout the morning. There's risk of a thunderstorm as well. High for today going up to 29. Tonight clouds with a low at 16. Tomorrow another chance of rain with a high of 19. Then on Sunday more showers with a high of 11.
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0: me where it's just them repeating working as a waitress in a cocktail bar for all of the lyrics. And for some reason, it works perfectly with the beat of the song and you can never get it out of your head no matter how many times you hear it. Well, I would say if you haven't heard it, don't look it up or it's going to be like the song that never ends that gets stuck in there permanently. But I would implore you to just go outside and look at this beautiful sky we've got right now. We had an incredible sunrise just a few minutes ago, and now you get a mix of like dark rain clouds that are a little ominous. You've got some bright blue sky. The sun is coming up. You've got some light, fluffy clouds. This is like the best way to ease your way into the weekend. Go out, drink it in. If you're listening at work right now and you're not by a window, go outside and take a look-see. Tell your boss, Mike D said it's okay. You've got my permission.
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0: A little Pink Floyd for your CJOC Friday morning. That was Wish You Were Here, and I don't need to wish. I'm glad that you're here with me right now. If you head on over to the CJOC socials, Facebook, Twitter, Instagram, I've got a follow-up from yesterday where I was trying a little science experiment. I was making ice cubes made entirely out of coffee, fresh from the coffee maker, because when it's hot out, you pour yourself a hot coffee. The coffee's too hot. You don't want to put a regular ice cube in there because you'll water down your coffee. And I am happy to report that successfully we have made ice cubes made entirely out of coffee, which means that you can cool down your coffee while keeping that full-on coffee flavor. Check it out. The video's up on our socials. And you can let me know what else you are doing to beat the heat that we've been having over the last couple days on the text line 403-388-4646.
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2: 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Preliminary competitions will take place in Athabasca, Olds, and Calgary ahead of the finals during Stampede. The competition is open to youth between the ages of 11 and 24, with competitors vying for a share of $15,000 in prizes and the chance to advance to the national championship.

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It may feel like an overused word these days, but it's the very reason why CJOC News is here. 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
1: Good morning. I'm Justin Goulet. A joint development feasibility study near the Highway 519 and Highway 23 intersection has received a $100,000 grant from the government of Alberta. The town of Nobleford and Lethbridge County say the study will explore the area's potential for future commercial and industrial development. My Lethbridge Now's Stan Ashby has more.
2: Located within Nobleford and the county's intermunicipal development plan boundary, the site is well positioned near key transportation routes, municipal servicing, and agri-food processors. The joint study will assess land suitability for development and explore governance and cost-sharing models for future growth coordination. Reeve Tory Campbell says the study opens the door to cost-effective solutions that can benefit both municipalities.
3: Agriculture is the backbone of the region. We talk a lot about agri-food processing. I think there's always an appetite if we can try and find ways to add value to our producers, to the crops that are being grown here. But at the same time, I think it's all the things that go into production, all those support industries that help producers grow their crops, market their crops, store their crops, all those different types of things. I think that's interesting.
2: It's anticipated work on the study will begin in June and be completed by spring of next year. For Vista Radio, I'm Stan Ashby.
1: A former City of Lethbridge councillor has a new role. Bridget Mearns has been named the city's first ever investment and growth officer. In the role, officials say Mearns will help advance council's economic vision and support projects that position Lethbridge as a competitive and welcoming place to do business. Mearns has served two terms on city council in the past, along with many other roles in the region. She's set to start this new position on Monday. And tomorrow morning, the LSCO holds a grand opening ribbon-cutting ceremony at 10 o'clock to celebrate the launch of the CJOC Amateur Radio Club. This will be held in conjunction with the Amateur Radio Flea Market with the Southern Alberta Amateur Radio Club. That's taking place from 9:30 to 1. 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All the details are at MyLethbridgeNow.com. In sports, the Lethbridge Bulls started their summer season with an 8-3 win over Brooks last night. The Bulls host the Swift Current 57s tonight with first pitch at 7:10. And on the ice, it's Game 5 of the Eastern Conference Finals between Montreal and Carolina, with the Hurricanes up 3-1, one win away from the Stanley Cup Finals.
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1: Mostly cloudy for your Friday with a 60% chance of showers this morning and risk of a thunderstorm. High going up to 29 for your Friday. Tonight, clouds with a low at 16. Tomorrow, another chance of rain with a high of 19. Then on Sunday, more showers expected with a high of 11.
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0: A little Joni Mitchell here on your CJOC Friday morning with Mike D. That song goes out to loyal listener Kira over on the text line. Says that's one of her favorite songs of all time. So we're always happy to brighten up someone's day with a song like that when we can. So my friends, I've spent the last few days talking about how, you know, I was really hoping for rain. There was rain and thunderstorms on the forecast. Where are they? We keep not getting them. And then last night, right around 9:30, 10 o'clock, I could hear the thunder. I could see the lightning. I saw the rain starting to come down, and I had to miss all of it because I had to go to bed so that I could be here at 5:30 in the morning to be on air at 6 o'clock. But you know what? It's happy to see some much needed moisture. Hopefully that gets everything nice and green. I think most importantly is that some of that rain mostly wiped off the gigantic piece of goose poop that's been on the studio window for the last few days. One of the Canada Geese was flying by and just dive bombed a big plop right onto the window, and it has been really something to see. But it's almost gone. Hopefully we got some more rain on the way. Do you think we need the moisture, or are you more happy about the sun? Let me know on the text line, 403-388-4646.
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WB40 for your CJOC morning. They got that name because it stands for Unemployment Benefits 40, which is what the band was applying for before they had a big single and got kind of famous. Let's keep it rolling with the Kings of Canadiana.

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1: Good morning, I'm Justin Goulet. Lethbridge County's annual weed spraying program is underway. Crews spray to prevent noxious weeds from spreading throughout the community and damaging farmland. Anyone who doesn't want spraying to happen next to their property can sign a no-spray agreement. We've got a link to that application on our website. The county will provide no-spray zone signs for free, adding that applications need to be renewed every year and there is no cost to apply. Environment Week is set to be celebrated starting this Sunday, and with that, the City of Lethbridge has announced a couple of events. On June 3rd, you can swing by the VisitLethbridge.com Arena parking lot between 1 and 4 to pick up free compost and mulch. You'll have to bring your own shovels, gloves, and containers, and there is a maximum limit of 40 liters for each material. Then on June 6th, you can drop off household waste like paint, batteries, aerosol cans, and electronics at the Beyond the Bin event. That's happening at Park Place Mall from 8 to 4. And Lethbridge will be adding more leading pedestrian intervals, also known as pedestrian head start signals, at several intersections throughout the city. Officials say the new safety measures provide advanced walk signals, allowing pedestrians to begin to cross the street before vehicles get a green signal. The purpose is to increase the visibility of pedestrians in the intersection and reinforce their right-of-way before turning vehicles. Get more local news right to your inbox. All the details are at MyLethbridgeNow.com. In sports, the Lethbridge Bulls started their WCBL season with an 8-3 win over Brooks last night. The Bulls host Swift Current tonight with first pitch at 7:10. And in the NHL, it's Game 5 of the Eastern Conference Finals between Montreal and Carolina, with the Hurricanes up 3-1, one win away from the Stanley Cup Finals.
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1: Mostly cloudy for your Friday with a 60% chance of showers this morning and risk of a thunderstorm. High going up to 29 for your Friday. Tonight, clouds with a low at 16. Tomorrow, another chance of rain with a high of 19. Then on Sunday, more showers expected with a high of 11.
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Amy Stewart, knock on wood here on your CJOC morning. Let's keep it rolling with some Gowan. We're feeling those moonlight desires, even though the sun has just finished rising.

0: A little Gowan for your CJOC Friday morning with Mike D. That's Moonlight Desires, and it feels like a few of you are Moonlight Desiring to call in right now for a little something called the CJOC and Audiology First Secret Sound. Now, here's the thing is I would love to play the secret sound with one of you, but I cannot. Do you know why that is? It's because Jordan takes the secret sound very, very seriously. He takes it so seriously that he keeps the sound secret from all of us, all of his coworkers. He has to preserve the integrity of the secret sound. So he won't even tell me what the sound is or even where it is so I can play it. That's how secretive that man is. And I'm trying to work my way into the circle of trust on this. So what I'm going to do for today is I'm just going to add $20 onto the total, and I'm probably going to do that for Monday as well. And Jordan will be back on Tuesday to help you play for $500. Not that I don't love you calling in. It's just, even if I could play the sound, he says he's got it labeled in a way so that you don't know what the sound is. So I would hate for you to guess right and for me to be like, well, I don't know, maybe. Secret Sound back on Tuesday, though, with Jordan in the morning.
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0: Total OMD on CJOC. That's If You Leave. And I'm about to ask a really silly boy question. OMD and Orchestral Maneuvers in the Dark. Is that the same band? It feels like they might be. They kind of sound the same. The acronym lines up. I'm just going to say they are from now on. Starting next week, it is Environment Week right here in Southern Lethbridge and across the country. And to celebrate, the City of Lethbridge's Waste and Environment Department is hosting two events to help residents prepare their gardens and declutter their homes. First and foremost, there's a compost and mulch giveaway where you can collect free compost and mulch while supplies last. 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
1: Good morning, I'm Justin Goulet. A joint development feasibility study near the Highway 519 and Highway 23 intersection has received a $100,000 grant from the Government of Alberta. The town of Nobleford and Lethbridge County say the study will explore the area's potential for future commercial and industrial development. My Lethbridge Now's Stan Ashby has more.
2: Located within Nobleford and the county's intermunicipal development plan boundary, the site is well positioned near key transportation routes, municipal servicing, and agri-food processors. The joint study will assess land suitability for development and explore governance and cost-sharing models for future growth coordination. Reeve Tory Campbell says the study opens the door to cost-effective solutions that can benefit both municipalities.
3: Agriculture is the backbone of the region. We talk a lot about agri-food processing. I think there's always an appetite if we can try and find ways to add value to our producers, to the crops that are being grown here. But at the same time, I think it's all the things that go into production, all those support industries that help producers grow their crops, market their crops, store their crops, all those different types of things. I think that's interesting.
2: It's anticipated work on the study will begin in June and be completed by spring of next year. For Vista Radio, I'm Stan Ashby.
1: A former City of Lethbridge councillor has a new role. Bridget Mearns has been named the city's first ever investment and growth officer. In the role, officials say Mearns will help advance council's economic vision and support projects that position Lethbridge as a competitive and welcoming place to do business. Mearns has served two terms on city council in the past, along with many other roles in the region. She's set to start this new position on Monday. And tomorrow morning, the LSCO holds a grand opening ribbon-cutting ceremony at 10 o'clock to celebrate the launch of the CJOC Amateur Radio Club. This will be held in conjunction with the Amateur Radio Flea Market with the Southern Alberta Amateur Radio Club. That's taking place from 9:30 to 1. Get more local news right to your inbox. All the details are at MyLethbridgeNow.com. In sports, the Lethbridge Bulls started their summer season with an 8-3 win over Brooks last night. The Bulls host the Swift Current 57s tonight with first pitch at 7:10. And on the ice, it's Game 5 of the Eastern Conference Finals between Montreal and Carolina, with the Hurricanes up 3-1, one win away from the Stanley Cup Finals.
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1: Mostly cloudy for your Friday with a 60% chance of showers this morning and risk of a thunderstorm. High going up to 29 for your Friday. Tonight, clouds with a low at 16. Tomorrow, another chance of rain with a high of 19. Then on Sunday, more showers expected with a high of 11.
0: Think you knew us? This is CJOC.

Just after 8 o'clock here in the CJOC studio. What are we doing here, folks? We're going to hear from Mark Cohn, a little five-man electrical band, which coincidentally only had four members, so that's a fake name. Let's keep it rolling right now with some Fleetwood Mac. Will You Ever Win?

0: Fleetwood Mac here on your CJOC Friday morning. Rhiannon, will you ever win? Head on over to the MyLethbridgeNow.com newsroom. Learn that Lethbridge has been adding more safety at select crosswalk intersections. And this is actually something that I've been noticing around my neighborhood recently, but I was unsure if it was intentional or was in fact a glitch in the matrix. They've been adding more leading pedestrian intervals, also known as pedestrian head start signals at several intersections. That means the lights change and then the pedestrian gets a walk signal before the traffic light goes green. That gets people to start walking and prevents people from maybe accidentally turning left or right and, you know, dinging a pedestrian. So it means that when a pedestrian presses the button, the walk signal will appear while the red light for vehicle remains for a few additional seconds before turning green. The purpose is to increase the visibility of pedestrians in the intersection and reinforce their right of way, because I've definitely almost been clipped by a few cars in my day. Drivers are, of course, always reminded to yield to pedestrians anywhere in the city, especially if you're turning left or right at intersections. You can find all the details over at our website, mylethbridgenow.com.
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12: In this life, everyone has a purpose. 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

Mark Cohn is walking in Memphis. Mike D is sitting right here in Lethbridge, Alberta. And if you thought we were going to play the five-man electrical band after this, well, you'd be absolutely right.

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1: Good morning, I'm Justin Goulet. Lethbridge County's annual weed spraying program is underway. Crews spray to prevent noxious weeds from spreading throughout the community and damaging farmland. Anyone who doesn't want spraying to happen next to their property can sign a no-spray agreement. We've got a link to that application on our website. The county will provide no-spray zone signs for free, adding that applications need to be renewed every year and there is no cost to apply. Environment Week is set to be celebrated starting this Sunday, and with that, the City of Lethbridge has announced a couple of events. On June 3rd, you can swing by the VisitLethbridge.com Arena parking lot between 1 and 4 to pick up free compost and mulch. You'll have to bring your own shovels, gloves, and containers, and there is a maximum limit of 40 liters for each material. Then on June 6th, you can drop off household waste like paint, batteries, aerosol cans, and electronics at the Beyond the Bin event. That's happening at Park Place Mall from 8 to 4. And Lethbridge will be adding more leading pedestrian intervals, also known as pedestrian head start signals, at several intersections throughout the city. Officials say the new safety measures provide advanced walk signals, allowing pedestrians to begin to cross the street before vehicles get a green signal. The purpose is to increase the visibility of pedestrians in the intersection and reinforce their right-of-way before turning vehicles. Get more local news right to your inbox. All the details are at MyLethbridgeNow.com. In sports, the Lethbridge Bulls started their WCBL season with an 8-3 win over Brooks last night. The Bulls host Swift Current tonight with first pitch at 7:10. And in the NHL, it's Game 5 of the Eastern Conference Finals between Montreal and Carolina, with the Hurricanes up 3-1, one win away from the Stanley Cup Finals.
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1: Weather. Mostly cloudy for your Friday with a 60% chance of showers this morning and risk of a thunderstorm. High going up to 29 for your Friday. Tonight, clouds with a low at 16. Tomorrow, another chance of rain with a high of 19. Then on Sunday, more showers expected with a high of 11.
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0: Little Michael Jackson for your CJOC Friday morning with Mike D. Make sure that you are signed up for CJOC Gives Back. 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You punch in your information. And then every week, every Friday, we pick a name out of all the lists that are in there. And that name is going to win $100 in gift cards to local businesses. Now, that's pretty darn good. We're doing that all the way until the end of the year. So there's like, I don't know, we're in what, end of May. So June, July, August, September, October, November, December, seven times four. Yeah, we got like 28 winners, 29 if we count today, still to be decided. And that's $100. 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

0: Two icons working together, David Bowie and Mick Jagger dancing in the street. Have you ever seen that video where they take all the music out of it and then they just add in like sound effects of those guys heavily breathing and dancing around and shoe squeaking? I don't know why that's stuck in my head, but it is. Coming up tomorrow, exactly 10 o'clock sharp on the Bean, it's the Lethbridge Senior Citizens Organization ribbon cutting ceremony for their amateur radio club. CJOC, of course, happy to be partnered with the LSCO and their amateur radio club. 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And first of all, I like that they're keeping the meet part in the swap meet. It's a great way to network, meet other local radio heads, and make some friends out of the deal. 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Barry is a gem. And as I mentioned before, Barry, if you're listening, you're welcome to come back to the station and co-host with me any day. I'm going to be there on location, clapping away and enjoying the ribbon cutting ceremony tomorrow, 10 a.m. goes till about 10:30. Check out the swap meet afterwards as well at the LSCO.
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1: Good morning. I'm Justin Goulet. A joint development feasibility study near the Highway 519 and Highway 23 intersection has received a $100,000 grant from the Government of Alberta. The town of Nobleford and Lethbridge County say the study will explore the area's potential for future commercial and industrial development. My Lethbridge Now's Stan Ashby has more.
2: Located within Nobleford and the county's intermunicipal development plan boundary, the site is well positioned near key transportation routes, municipal servicing, and agri-food processors. The joint study will assess land suitability for development and explore governance and cost-sharing models for future growth coordination. Reeve Tory Campbell says the study opens the door to cost-effective solutions that can benefit both municipalities.
3: Agriculture is the backbone of the region. We talk a lot about agri-food processing. I think there's always an appetite if we can try and find ways to add value to our producers, to the crops that are being grown here. But at the same time, I think it's all the things that go into production, all those support industries that help producers grow their crops, market their crops, store their crops, all those different types of things. I think that's interesting.
2: It's anticipated work on the study will begin in June and be completed by spring of next year. For Vista Radio, I'm Stan Ashby.
1: A former City of Lethbridge councillor has a new role. Bridget Mearns has been named the city's first ever investment and growth officer. In the role, officials say Mearns will help advance council's economic vision and support projects that position Lethbridge as a competitive and welcoming place to do business. Mearns has served two terms on city council in the past, along with many other roles in the region. She's set to start this new position on Monday. And tomorrow morning, the LSCO holds a grand opening ribbon cutting ceremony at 10 o'clock to celebrate the launch of the CJOC Amateur Radio Club. This will be held in conjunction with the Amateur Radio Flea Market with the Southern Alberta Amateur Radio Club. That's taking place from 9:30 to 1. 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All the details are at MyLethbridgeNow.com. In sports, the Lethbridge Bulls started their summer season with an 8-3 win over Brooks last night. The Bulls host the Swift Current 57s tonight with first pitch at 7:10. And on the ice, it's Game 5 of the Eastern Conference Finals between Montreal and Carolina, with the Hurricanes up 3-1, one win away from the Stanley Cup Finals.
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1: CJOC Weather. Mostly cloudy for your Friday with a 60% chance of showers this morning and risk of a thunderstorm. High going up to 29 for your Friday. Tonight, clouds with a low at 16. Tomorrow, another chance of rain with a high of 19. Then on Sunday, more showers expected with a high of 11.
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Just after 9 o'clock here in the CJOC studio, we're going to hear from Bananarama, maybe some Blood, Sweat, and Tears. And right now, look for these guys headlining Cornstalk this summer. It's 5440 Sheila.

0: 54:40 here on your CJOC Friday morning with Mike D. Those, just one of the many headliners over at Cornstalk this year. You know, I'm talking about 54:40, Big Rex, Sass Jordan, Colin James. It is an incredible weekend every year. July 23rd to the 25th out in Tabor. I don't know how Spider Entertainment does it. What's their secret? What is the secret to having the best lineup of all time every year? How do they keep outdoing themselves? Grab tickets and info at spiderentertainment.ca. I heard camping passes were getting pretty hard to find, as well as those weekend passes. So make sure you do not miss out.
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2: 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Please give us a call at Petland if you would like to know more about pet presentations.
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0: Total Melissa Etheridge for your CJOC Friday morning. 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At the end of the year, one of those names is going to get drawn for thousands of dollars of gift cards. 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It's our birthday and we're giving you the gifts.
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0: Cloudy and 18 degrees here in Lethbridge and surrounding area right now. Trying to work up to that high of 29 degrees before we drop down to 16 overnight tonight. Chance for on and off showers throughout the afternoon, clearing up and then back again for the rest of the weekend and into the week. Saturday, Sunday, Monday, Tuesday, Wednesday, Thursday. Highs between 11 and 20 degrees and some much, much needed rain on the forecast.
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0: Brian Adams here for your CJOC Friday morning. That's Heat of the Night. Now, Brian Adams actually going to be right here in Lethbridge, Alberta come September, which is coming up way faster than you'd think it would. Tuesday, September 8th, it's the Brian Adams Roll with the Punches tour, so he's rolling on through Lethbridge. Lights is the special opening guest, and I am petitioning to get Lights in the CJOC studio, right here in the booth. I will challenge Lights to a game of Magic the Gathering because I know for a fact that she plays. Make sure it happens. Mention it on social media. We got to peer pressure Lights to get in here for that. Grab your tickets to the Brian Adams Roll with the Punches tour with Lights at lethbridgearena.ca.
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Just after 10 o'clock here in the CJOC studio. Happy Friday, everyone. We're going to hear from Aha, maybe some Great Big Sea, and right now, Van Halen, because You Really Got Me.

0: Total default for your CJOC Friday morning. That was Count On Me. And if you like that song, well, good news, you're going to get the chance to hear it live during Whoop Up Days. Now, Default was announced as one of the headliners over at the Whoop Up Days stage. Now, I believe they're doing the Friday night, Friday, August 21st, Default. They're playing 9:30 p.m. And my close personal friends, Jade Elephant, will be opening up for them at 8 p.m. Face the Earth is playing as well. Monks on Call, a huge showcase of artists. Saturday also has some great music as well. Gord Bamford, Trevor Panzak, and Whoop Up Days, of course, August 18th to the 22nd. Back for the full week. You know it. You love it. Are you ready to eat some fair foods this August? I certainly hope that you are.
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1: Great Big C, When I'm Up, here on your CJOC Friday morning. And tomorrow at 10 a.m. sharp, it's the CJOC Amateur Radio Club with the Lethbridge Senior Citizens Organization ribbon cutting. It's part of our 100 years of celebration. We want to reach out with the Amateur Radio Club at the LSCO. You might have heard my interview with Barry. You might have seen that over on the CJOC socials. We're very excited to just, you know, hang out and be friends with the Amateur Radio Club and celebrate Lethbridge's enduring radio legacy. Man, I mentioned it before in the interview, Barry from the Radio Club has been doing radio for over 40 years, since 1985, since the year I was born. So check it out. Ribbon cutting is at 10 a.m. sharp tomorrow. There's going to be a flea market as well. I'm going to be there at like 9:50 just because I want to high five people. So we'll see you there.
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14: 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This show is goosebumps worthy. 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The Lethbridge Bulls are back in action next weekend. It's a home game Saturday, June 6th, with a 6:10 p.m. start as we host the Sylvan Lake Gulls at Spit Stadium. Come be a part of the action as we cheer on these hometown ball heroes. Nature Play Fest with the Helen Schuler Nature Center is coming up Saturday, June 13th from noon to 4 p.m. at Henderson Lake Park. 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What What a fun way to spend a summer afternoon. 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
1: 20 degrees here in Lethbridge and surrounding area right now. Trying to warm up to that high of 29 before we drop down to 16 overnight tonight. Expect on and off clouds and then rain for the rest of the weekend and into the work week. Saturday, Sunday, Monday, Tuesday, Wednesday, and Thursday, highs between 11 and 20 degrees and some much, much needed rain back on the forecast.
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Coming up in just a few minutes, I'm talking about some local bands that you may know or I may know, and maybe we can both get to know them together. But first, a little Big Sugar. Here's Turn the Lights On CJOC.

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0: Peter Frampton, show me the way here on your CJOC Friday morning with Mike D. Now, I was talking about local bands and how to enjoy them. This coincides with coming up in July. It's Upside Downtown, which loves showcasing great Canadian artists just outside of CASA. That is a great, nice Lethbridge initiative. And also, we've got Made and Played in Canada here on the CJOC airwaves and the Vista airwaves all across the country. I've been interviewing bands for Made and Played in Canada. I've had a litany of just incredible artists covering all genres. So if you are in a band or you know someone in a band, send them my way. You can message me on the text line 403-388-4646. Let's get them in the booth and then get them on the airwaves.
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Just after 11 o'clock here in the CJOC studio, we're going to hear from player, maybe some train, a little Bruce Coburn. And right now, Canada's very own Rush, here's New World Man for your CJOC morning.

0: Iconic Canadian group Rush with New World Man here on your CJOC Friday morning with Mike D. Now, were you at the Lethbridge Bulls home opener yesterday? Because I hear they crushed it. I think it was like 8-3 or something. They're back in action today as well. And then they are out to Okotoks for the rest of the weekend. First of all, I love going to Bulls games. And more importantly, I love hosting the Bulls games here on CJOC. I'm unsure what the date is specifically for the game that we're doing. I think it's somewhere in July. But I promise you, I will be there with bells on. I will be doing announcing. I will be leading the singing of Take Me Out to the Ball Game in the seventh inning stretch. And I will be playing those games. Check it out, Spitz Stadium. And of course, that website, bullsbaseball.com.
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2: 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We talk about some of the key differences between mammals, birds, and reptiles, where each animal is found in the wild, what they like to eat, and if companionship is important to them. All that socializing really makes for some tremendously friendly pets. Please give us a call at Petland if you would like to know more about pet presentations.
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0: Bruce Coburn, Lovers in a Dangerous Time, here on your CJOC Morning with Mike D. And guess what? The least surprising news you've ever heard. Temporary traffic disruptions on Whoop Up Drive over the weekend, east and westbound lanes. There's going to be single lane closures over the weekend. I think it's actually all westbound over the weekend. So left lane is going to close at 6 a.m. tomorrow, and then the right lane is going to close at 6 a.m. on Sunday. Each lane should open by 6 p.m. So make sure you are watching out for those. Watch out for changes in speed limits. You're going to have to do some merging. There's going to be workers on scene. Keep an eye out, folks.
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5: Sunshine, blue skies, 26 degrees here in Lethbridge and surrounding area right now. High of 29 this afternoon before we drop down to 16 overnight tonight. And then it's cooling off for the weekend into the work week. Saturday, Sunday, Monday, Tuesday, Wednesday, and Thursday, we've got highs between 11 and 20 degrees and some much needed rain on the forecast.
6: Good news. A time traveling device has finally been invented. Just listen. 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

Hell yeah, you can find a lot of stories on tons of platforms, but this is where you find the truth. 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

0: Corey Hart, It Ain't Enough here on your CJOC Morning with Mike D. Happy Friday, my friends. It is officially the weekend, and I'm going to be back here again on Monday bright and early and Sunday bright and early. And I heard a little rumor you might be able to catch me at the Lethbridge Senior Citizens Organization tomorrow for their ribbon cutting for the old Amateur Radio Club, which we are happy to be partnered with as part of our 100th birthday. Starting on the 1st, Made and Played in Canada is getting a little update, especially at madeandplayedincanada.ca. 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
1: I'm Justin Goulet. A joint development feasibility study near the Highway 519 and Highway 23 intersection has received a $100,000 grant from the Government of Alberta. The town of Nobleford and Lethbridge County say the study will explore the area's potential for future commercial and industrial development. My Lethbridge Now's Stan Ashby has more.
2: Located within Nobleford and the county's intermunicipal development plan boundary, the site is well positioned near key transportation routes, municipal servicing, and agri-food processors. The joint study will assess land suitability for development and explore governance and cost-sharing models for future growth coordination. Reeve Tory Campbell says the study opens the door to cost-effective solutions that can benefit both municipalities.
3: Agriculture is the backbone of the region. We talk a lot about agri-food processing. I think there's always an appetite if we can try and find ways to add value to our producers, to the crops that are being grown here. But at the same time, I think it's all the things that go into production, all those support industries that help producers grow their crops, market their crops, store their crops, all those different types of things. I think that's interesting.
2: It's anticipated work on the study will begin in June and be completed by spring of next year. For Vista Radio, I'm Stan Ashby.
1: A former City of Lethbridge councillor has a new role. Bridget Mearns has been named the city's first-ever investment and growth officer. In the role, officials say Mearns will help advance council's economic vision and support projects that position Lethbridge as a competitive and welcoming place to do business. Mearns has served two terms on city council in the past, along with many other roles in the region. She's set to start this new position on Monday. And tomorrow morning, the LSCO holds a grand opening ribbon-cutting ceremony at 10 o'clock to celebrate the launch of the CJOC Amateur Radio Club. This will be held in conjunction with the Amateur Radio Flea Market with the Southern Alberta Amateur Radio Club. That's taking place from 9:30 to 1. Get more local news right to your inbox. All the details are at MyLethbridgeNow.com. In sports, the Lethbridge Bulls started their summer season with an 8-3 win over Brooks last night. The Bulls host the Swift Current 57s tonight with first pitch at 7:10. And on the ice, it's Game 5 of the Eastern Conference Finals between Montreal and Carolina, with the Hurricanes up 3-1, one win away from the Stanley Cup Finals.
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5: 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Feed wheat is down $3 at $316 or $8.60 per bushel. And corn is down $3 at $302 per ton. In the milling wheat markets, July Minneapolis futures are down 10 cents at $6.67, with local hard red spring for June-July movement at $8.16 per bushel. In the oil seeds, July canola futures gained $4.50 at $771.80 per ton or $17.50 per bushel. In the pulse markets, nearby red lentil prices are trading at 25 cents per pound and yellow peas remain at $8.25 per bushel. In the cattle markets, June live cattle slipped 90 cents at $248.80 per hundredweight. 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
1: Mostly sunny for your Friday with a high going up to 29. Tonight, clouds, a low of 16. Tomorrow, there's a 60% chance of showers and risk of an afternoon thunderstorm, a high of 19. Then on Sunday, more showers expected with a high of 11.
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0: the band. 94.1 CJOC. Happy Friday. I'm Carly Kincaid. Thanks for being here. Maybe you're going to take this afternoon off and start your weekend early, which would be nice, although it is going to be a wet weekend, so keep that in mind. So let's start our time together today with this.
1: I'm too sexy for my love. Too sexy for my love. Love's going to leave me.

0: I Did It for Love, Harlequin, on the bill for Cornstalk 2026, July 23rd to 25th. They will be performing on the Friday night, July 24th, along with Big Wreck and 5440 and Sass Jordan. There are going to be so many incredible artists over the course of those 3 days. You want to go and take in the whole thing. You can do weekend passes. You can camp. Whatever you want to do, they will make it happen. Just go to spiderentertainment.ca.
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0: on Sound Clash when the night feels my song. 94.1 CJOC. I'm Carly Kincaid, looking forward to the weekend, but I hope this is not an indicator of how things are going to go. So I'm coming in and I'm outside and I stepped in gum. I don't know who is responsible for this gum on the ground. If I find out, we're going to have words. But so then I'm walking around trying to scrape my foot, trying to get this gum off. I don't think I got it all off. And honestly, it's kind of gross.
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0: CJOC weather. Clouds and showers and 29 today. Tomorrow, clouds, a good chance again we'll get some precipitation, but a little bit cooler, 19. And Sunday, rain and 11.
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0: We've all got our work besties, right? The people that just make going to work that much better. Well, a new report claims that AI is threatening to take away our work social life by shrinking workforces, by making it less necessary for people to interact with each other, at least in person. And studies show that heavy AI users say that they have lower trust in colleagues, weaker team coordination, higher burnout, and a greater feeling of isolation. Well, how rotten is that?
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0: Alanis Morissette, 94.1 CJOC. My name is Carly Kincaid. Looking forward to the weekend. Well, we talked the other day about how we all have those clothes that we don't get rid of for whatever reason. They're shoved to the back of the drawer. Maybe we think that we'll fit them again one day. The style will come back around, or maybe they were just expensive and we don't want to get rid of them. Well, I pulled out a pair of pajama bottoms to just kick around the house. No big deal. From the back of the drawer, my daughter goes, "Are those new?" I laughed because no, they are not new at all. They're maternity pajama bottoms from when I was pregnant with her, and she graduates high school this weekend.
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are standing in line. 94.1 CJOC. I'm a working mom. I know there are a lot of you that are working moms. Well, we're going to talk about why it's actually a really good thing. Now it's Peaches and Herb.

0: 94.1 CJOC. I'm Carly Kincaid, and I'm a working mom. I've got two kids. I know a lot of you are working moms as well, or your significant other is, and it can be stressful. You're pulled in a thousand different directions. Well, good news. There's a study by the American Psychological Association that has revealed that a mom who works full-time is happier and healthier than her non-working counterparts. And there's a bunch of different reasons, including you won't lose yourself, you have more financial control, it gives you a bigger sense of purpose. And I think this is important as well. We can finally let go of some of that working mom guilt.
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0: Clouds and showers in 29 today. Tomorrow, clouds again. A good chance we're going to get some rain, 19. And Sunday, full-on rain and 11.
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I saw a video pop up on my social media. It was an old interview with Sheryl Crow, and she was talking about when she was doing background vocals for Michael Jackson. I'm pretty sure she has quite a story. 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

0: Hot Chili Peppers, Scar Tissue. 94.1 CJOC. Do you have big plans this weekend? My daughter is graduating high school, so that's kind of a big deal in our house. And so we've got a bunch of company coming in, family. And so we're going to be doing all the things. We're also planning to do family pictures. So there will not be a free moment this entire weekend. And I'm going to be dressed fancy all weekend.
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0: Cloud showers 29 today. Tomorrow, clouds again. A good chance we're going to get some rain 19. And Sunday, rain and 11.
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1: I'm Cass Patterson. A joint development feasibility study near the Highway 519 and Highway 23 intersection has received a $100,000 grant from the government of Alberta. According to the town of Nobleford and Lethbridge County, the study will explore the area's potential for future commercial and industrial development. My Lethbridge Now Stan's Ashby has more.
2: Located within Nobleford and the county's intermunicipal development plan boundary, the site is well positioned near key transportation routes, municipal servicing, and agri-food processors. The joint study will assess land suitability for development and explore governance and cost-sharing models for future growth coordination. Reeve Tory Campbell says the study opens the door to cost-effective solutions that can benefit both municipalities.
3: Agriculture is the backbone of the region. We talk a lot about agri-food processing. I think there's always an appetite if we can try and find ways to add value to our producers, to the crops who are being grown here. But at the same time, I think it's all the things that go into production, all those support industries that help producers grow their crops, market their crops, store their crops, all those different types of things. I think that's interesting.
2: It's anticipated work on the study will begin in June and be completed by spring of next year. For Vista Radio, I'm Stan Ashby.
1: A former City of Lethbridge councillor has a new role. Bridget Mearns has been named the city's first ever investment and growth officer. In the role, officials say that Mearns will help advance council's economic vision and support projects that position Lethbridge as a competitive and welcoming place for business. Mearns has served two terms on city council, along with many other roles in the region. She's set to start this new position on June 1st. On Saturday, the LSCO holds a grand opening ribbon-cutting ceremony at 10 a.m. to celebrate the launch of the CJOC Amateur Radio Club. 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
1: CJOC Weather. Mainly sunny in Lethbridge today and 29. Tonight, partly cloudy and 16. Tomorrow, a chance of showers, even the risk of a thunderstorm in 19. Tomorrow night, periods of rain and 10. On Sunday, it's rain and 11.
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easy segue, but yes, we will see some rain this weekend. 94.1 CJOC. My name is Carly Kincaid. 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

0: the Paolas, 94.1 CJOC. I'm Carly Kincaid. I had someone ask me yesterday if I was a performer because they thought my voice was a good singing voice or something. I don't know. I said, no, I am not a performer. This is what I do. But if you are a performer, get involved in Raymond's Got Talent. The cutoff is this Sunday to sign up, and it's happening Tuesday, June 30th at 7 o'clock at Victoria Sports Park. It's for those 16 and up. 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

94.1 CJOC, there was a false Facebook page claiming that Barry Gibb had died. He did not die. He is alive. He is well. He's 79. Now, this Facebook page posted AI-generated images showing him in hospital beds and coffins. I mean, how awful is that? More than a million people liked it before it was taken down. Oh, the internet.

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Remember that one person's trash is another person's treasure. But sometimes garbage is just garbage. Got

0: 94.1 CJOC. You know, we all spend a lot of time in our vehicles, and I actually don't mind it, taking the kids places, running errands to and from work. Well, a survey of 2,000 motorists reveals 40% of us consider our vehicle to be a happy place because we've got that feeling of freedom. We can sit and think about things. Now, 30% admit to actually taking longer routes home to extend driving time, and over half of us will stay in our vehicles after we've got to the destination just for personal time. So you pull into that parking spot or the garage, you turn the vehicle off, and you check your Facebook.
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0: CJOC. Clouds and showers in 29 today, overnight down to 16. Tomorrow, again, clouds and showers cooler, a high of 19. And Sunday, rainy and 11.
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1: I'm Cass Patterson. A joint development feasibility study near the Highway 519 and Highway 23 intersection has received a $100,000 grant from the government of Alberta. According to the town of Nobleford and Lethbridge County, the study will explore the area's potential for future commercial and industrial development. My Lethbridge Now Stan's Ashby has more.
2: Located within Nobleford and the county's intermunicipal development plan boundary, the site is well positioned near key transportation routes, municipal servicing, and agri-food processors. The joint study will assess land suitability for development and explore governance and cost-sharing models for future growth coordination. Reeve Tory Campbell says the study opens the door to cost-effective solutions that can benefit both municipalities.
3: Agriculture is the backbone of the region. We talk a lot about agri-food processing. I think there's always an appetite if we can try and find ways to add value to our producers, to the crops that are being grown here. But at the same time, I think it's all the things that go into production, all those support industries that help producers grow their crops, market their crops, store their crops, all those different types of things. I think that's interesting.
2: It's anticipated work on the study will begin in June and be completed by spring of next year. For Vista Radio, I'm Stan Ashby.
1: A former City of Lethbridge councillor has a new role. Bridget Mearns has been named the city's first ever investment and growth officer. In the role, officials say that Mearns will help advance council's economic vision and support projects that position Lethbridge as a competitive and welcoming place for business. Mearns has served two terms on city council, along with many other roles in the region. She's set to start this new position on June 1st. On Saturday, the LSCO holds a grand opening ribbon-cutting ceremony at 10 a.m. to celebrate the launch of the CJOC Amateur Radio Club. 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We've got more details about the Amateur Radio Club and partnership between CJOC and LSCO on our website. 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
1: CJOC Weather. Mainly sunny in Lethbridge today and 29. Tonight partly cloudy and 16. Tomorrow a chance of showers, even the risk of a thunderstorm in 19. Tomorrow night periods of rain and 10. On Sunday it's rain and 11.
0: We decided to only play the best songs from the past 50 years. We're quite happy with our decision. It's my life. It's now or never. I'm a genie in a bottle. You gotta love me the right way. 70s, 80s, and 90s. 94.1 CJOC.

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AI can be used for good and it can be used for evil. Prime example, how there was a Facebook page saying that Barry Gibb from the Bee Gees had died, and he did not. He is alive and well. Well, we're going to talk about another example about how AI really isn't all that great. That coming up now, it's The Verve, Bittersweet Symphony, 94.1 CJOC.

0: The Verve 94.1 CJOC. I'm Carly Kincaid. We've all got our work besties, right? The people that we enjoy spending time with, and they make being at work that much better. Well, a new report claims that AI is threatening to take away our work social life by shrinking workforces and making it less necessary for people to interact with each other, at least in person. Studies show that heavy AI users say they have lower trust in colleagues, weaker team coordination, higher burnout, and a greater feeling of isolation.
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0: Perry Newman, 94.1 CJOC. Do you have big plans this weekend? My daughter's graduating high school, so we've got the commencement. We've got the dinner. There's a dance. We're doing family pictures. I mean, the whole thing, okay? We've got family coming in. I'm hoping that I don't actually have to cook a lot because that seems to take the most time. I'm going to have to spend all of my time doing my hair.
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0: CJOC. Overnight, going to dip down to about 16 degrees, then only up to 19 tomorrow. We could get some showers as well. And Sunday, rain and 11.
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Workday, I'm Carly Kincaid. 94.1 CJOC, Brian Adams. He brings his Roll with the Punches tour to the VisitLethbridge.com Arena Tuesday, September 8th, with special guest Lights, who is fantastic. I've seen both of them before separately. She's fantastic. He's awesome. Tickets at

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1: I'm Cass Patterson. A joint development feasibility study near the Highway 519 and Highway 23 intersection has received a $100,000 grant from the government of Alberta. According to the town of Nobleford and Lethbridge County, the study will explore the area's potential for future commercial and industrial development. My Lethbridge Now Stan's Ashby has more.
2: Located within Nobleford and the county's intermunicipal development plan boundary, the site is well positioned near key transportation routes, municipal servicing, and agri-food processors. The joint study will assess land suitability for development and explore governance and cost-sharing models for future growth coordination. Reeve Tory Campbell says the study opens the door to cost-effective solutions that can benefit both municipalities.
3: Agriculture is the backbone of the region. We talk a lot about agri-food processing. I think there's always an appetite if we can try and find ways to add value to our producers, to the crops that are being grown here. But at the same time, I think it's all the things that go into production, all those support industries that help producers grow their crops, market their crops, store their crops, all those different types of things. I think that's interesting.
2: It's anticipated work on the study will begin in June and be completed by spring of next year. For Vista Radio, I'm Stan Ashby.
1: A former City of Lethbridge councillor has a new role. Bridget Mearns has been named the city's first ever investment and growth officer. In the role, officials say that Mearns will help advance council's economic vision and support projects that position Lethbridge as a competitive and welcoming place for business. Mearns has served two terms on city council, along with many other roles in the region. She's set to start this new position on June 1st. On Saturday, the LSCO holds a grand opening ribbon-cutting ceremony at 10 a.m. to celebrate the launch of the CJOC Amateur Radio Club. 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
1: Weather. Mainly sunny in Lethbridge today and 29. Tonight, partly cloudy and 16. Tomorrow, a chance of showers, even the risk of a thunderstorm in 19. Tomorrow night, periods of rain and 10. On Sunday, it's rain and 11.
0: How many songs about wind could

CJOC, Paul McCartney has revealed that he possesses an unreleased Prince recording of The Long and Winding Road, and he wants Prince's estate to authorize its release. Could you even imagine? I'm Carly Kincaid. Happy Friday, heading into the weekend, wrapping up our workday. Thank you for being here. It's Meatloaf. I'd do anything for love, but I won't do that.

Hey, it's okay to sing along, unless you're with someone and you're gloriously awful. Well, then you're just ruining a really great song. Good thing there's always another one to make things right. This is 94.1 CJOC, 70s, 80s, and 90s.

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I am Carly Kincaid, and I've got a couple of kids. I'm a working mom. I know that a lot of you are, or your significant other is. Well, coming up, we're going to talk about why it's good to be a working mom. Now, April Wine.

0: 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I'm Carly Kincaid. I'm a working mom, and I know that a lot of you are too, or your significant other is. Well, a study by the American Psychological Association says that a mom who works full-time is happier and healthier than her non-working counterparts. There's a bunch of different reasons, like you won't lose yourself, you have more financial control, it gives you a bigger sense of purpose. And this is what I like. We can finally let go of some of that working mom guilt.
1: Oh, yeah. You'll be singing this one.
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1: CJOC.
0: Down to 16 overnight. Tomorrow, clouds, a good chance of showers, 19. And then Sunday's going to be wet with a high of 11.
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0: 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I'm Carly Kincaid. That's it. That's all for me. I'm out. Thank you for being here. We will do this all over again. I'm taking an extra day, so we'll do it again on Tuesday. Have a fun and safe weekend. Sweeney Todd is next.
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